A man who was born to be hunted like a wild animal because he was poor. But he refused to accept his fate, and today his honor has been restored.

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Now these next two tracks are old, straight out back in the days of Zuso. In fact, I'm gonna let y'all hear my dusty 8-track copy. You see, these songs are demo tapes. And did I not mention I discovered these fellas myself? Wow. I remember my first demo, Wings of Love. But then I busted out with Swampy Sticky Stanky Booty. And of course, the infamous Sex Night. Well, here we go. Get ready for a time warp.

free software is the first battle in the liberation of cyberspace. Who controls your computer? Is it you? Or is it some big company that's really controlling?

you do what they told you. Now you do what they told you. Now you do what they told you. Now you do what they told you.

0: So we're going to play another song a lot of you guys probably never heard before. On this last record
1: actually,
0: we did.
1: Some of you guys heard the song before. If you had the first 10,000 of our CD.
0: I don't think I ever heard
2: so
0: it.
2: So probably about 10 of you got it.
1: Yeah, probably about 10 of you got it here. So don't look.
2: Don't
1: never
2: spoil
1: look
2: it.
1: Back. Don't look.
0: I don't know. I'm just gonna. I'm gonna wing it.
2: Never good enough.
1: Never played this before.
0: I don't know what the fuck's going on.
2: Never done that.
1: This could be another.
0: This could be fucked up right here.
2: Never been there.
1: Bear with us.
0: All right. Let's see what happens.

0: Yo, Moose. Stop the car right here. There they go. All right, give it here, give it here. Oh, man, let me do it. Cool, guys.
1: I want to do it.
0: Stay in the car, man. Stay in the car. Stay in the car. Look. Hi, officers. We had a flat tire back there. Do you think you guys could help us out? Nah, that's not my job. My job's not to help your fucking ass out. I mean, you know, I don't have any other way to get home. That's not my job, asshole. Well, could you tell me what your job is? Right now, my job is eating these donuts. Or maybe, hey, wait a minute, aren't you? Yeah,

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1: One more world television premiere left for you. It's a rare film made by Rosalind Stevenson, who went to school with Lou. What we see is the band actually in the process of writing their first song on their first LP, The Velvet Underground and Nico, which has been voted in countless polls the most influential record of the late 20th century. That's it. I hope you've enjoyed watching Peel Slowly and See, and welcome to Sunday morning.

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0: Kalabanga, Ungawa,

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1: Jarraian, Arraio Irratiko ari musikala izango duzu entzungai.
2: This next record is dedicated to some personal friends of mine, the LAPD. For every cop that has ever taken advantage of somebody, beat them down or hurt them because they got long hair, listen to the wrong kind of music, wrong color, whatever they thought was the reason to do it. For every one of those fucking police, I'd like to take a pig out here in this parking lot and shoot him in their motherfucking face.

0: Others would.
1: Violence they see each night on their television screens, and they wonder how I can remain so optimistic about the prospect of success in Iraq. They wonder what I see that they don't. So today I'd like to share a concrete example of progress in Iraq that most Americans do not see every day in their newspapers or on their television screens.

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A community place where this could go on all the time, no matter who's playing on the show. 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

0: Remember, Zentai's here, boy. 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That'll be the first time you can be able to read anything about it, but have faith. I mean, everything's under control now. I mean, at this point, here we are in a church. Shit.
1: It's only the next step.
0: We're going to do a, what is risen in stature to become a Zentai hymn. Screaming Jay Hawkins tune. Tune called Put a Spell on You.

0: Thank you. Thank you.
1: Valentine.
0: I put a spell on you. Thank you very much.
1: Don't give him too much.
0: Thank you very much.
1: Don't give him too much. His head gets
0: I'm healed.